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0: Excess weather. Overnight, increasing cloudiness with a low of 19 Celsius or 66 Fahrenheit. Monday, a mix of sun and cloud with a slight chance of showers. The high will get up to 32. And looking ahead to Tuesday, sunny skies with a high of 35. Find your long-range forecast online at ckxsfm.com.
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0: Excess weather. Overnight, increasing cloudiness with a low of 19 Celsius or 66 Fahrenheit. Monday, a mix of sun and cloud with a slight chance of showers. The high will get up to 32. And looking ahead to Tuesday, sunny skies with a high of 35. Find your long-range forecast online at ckxsfm.com.
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0: Excess weather. Overnight, increasing cloudiness with a low of 19 Celsius or 66 Fahrenheit. Monday, a mix of sun and cloud with a slight chance of showers. The high will get up to 32. And looking ahead to Tuesday, sunny skies with a high of 35. Find your long-range forecast online at ckxsfm.com.
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2: You guys are awesome.

0: Excess weather. Overnight, increasing cloudiness with a low of 19 Celsius or 66 Fahrenheit. Monday, a mix of sun and cloud with a slight chance of showers. The high will get up to 32. And looking ahead to Tuesday, sunny skies with a high of 35. Find your long-range forecast online at ckxsfm.com.
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0: Excess weather. Overnight, increasing cloudiness with a low of 19 Celsius or 66 Fahrenheit. Monday, a mix of sun and cloud with a slight chance of showers. The high will get up to 32. And looking ahead to Tuesday, sunny skies with a high of 35. Find your long-range forecast online at ckxsfm.com.
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0: Excess weather. Overnight, increasing cloudiness with a low of 19 Celsius or 66 Fahrenheit. Monday, a mix of sun and cloud with a slight chance of showers. The high will get up to 32. And looking ahead to Tuesday, sunny skies with a high of 35. Find your long-range forecast online at ckxsfm.com.
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0: Excess weather. Overnight, increasing cloudiness with a low of 19 Celsius or 66 Fahrenheit. Monday, a mix of sun and cloud with a slight chance of showers. The high will get up to 32. And looking ahead to Tuesday, sunny skies with a high of 35. Find your long-range forecast online at CKXSFM.com.
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0: Excess weather. Overnight, increasing cloudiness with a low of 19 Celsius or 66 Fahrenheit. Monday, a mix of sun and cloud with a slight chance of showers. The high will get up to 32. And looking ahead to Tuesday, sunny skies with a high of 35. Find your long-range forecast online at ckxsfm.com.
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0: excess weather. Overnight, increasing cloudiness with a low of 19 Celsius or 66 Fahrenheit. Monday, a mix of sun and cloud with a slight chance of showers. The high will get up to 32. And looking ahead to Tuesday, sunny skies with a high of 35. Find your long-range forecast online at ckxsfm.com.
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0: David Wilcox on 99.1 CKXS, Shannon Kent's greatest hits, as we're taking a peek at your XS weather forecast. Some pretty intense heat coming our way. A yellow level heat advisory is expected to start today. It's in effect. High today is going to get up to about 30 degrees, but the humidity is going to have that feeling like 40. Sunshine to start, becoming a mix of sun and cloud later on. We'll expect a few clouds tonight as well. The low's only going to drop to about 22. Things kind of just continue from there. Tomorrow, sunshine, a high of 32, but feeling like 42. Clear skies tomorrow night with the low dropping to only 24. And for your Wednesday, Canada Day, we'll see lots of sunshine and a high all the way up to 36. Right now, clear skies over James Street. We're sitting at 18 degrees Celsius. Find your long-range forecast at CKXSFM.com.
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0: Feist on 99.1 CKXS, Chatham Kent's greatest hits. Time for your morning laugh. This time around, we're going to hear from comedian Landrews talking a little bit about being a Canadian, traveling, and hitting up all the American restaurants.
1: I just ate at the Cracker Barrel for the first time the other day. Yeah, not because I never wanted to, just because I wasn't sure if I was allowed to. Because it's the Cracker Barrel, man. It's an interesting restaurant. I walk in the front door and I gotta fight my way through a yard sale. Is the Cracker Barrel moving? Looks like they're trying to get rid of all their trash. Just a bunch of random stuff. Just ice skates, wind chimes, and Kenny Rogers albums. You can't even find that combination at a Goodwill. I sat down to order myself a country breakfast, man. Came with grits. You guys know about the grits? Oh man, it's my first time eating hillbilly hummus. I haven't had anything that tasty since my first grade paper mache class. Just breakfast with a side of arts and crafts. If you let it sit, it turns into a concrete aggregate. Just take it home and regrow up my kitchen backsplash.
0: 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We'll take a peek at your excess weather forecast next.
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0: Excess weather, a yellow level heat advisory is going to be in effect today, kind of proceeding through most of this week. We're going to see sunshine becoming a mix of sun and cloud later on this morning. High today is going to get up to about 30, but humidity is going to have that feeling like 40 later on. A few clouds expected tonight with a low dropping to 22. Tomorrow, we'll see sunshine with a high of 32. Once again, humidity is going to have that feeling in the low 40s. Clear skies tomorrow night, lows only getting down to about 24, and for Canada Day on Wednesday, sunshine with a high of 36. Right now, clear skies over James Street. We're sitting at 18 degrees Celsius. Find your long-range forecast at ckxsfm.com.
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0: The All-American Rejects on 99.1 CKXS, Chatham Kent's greatest hits. Broadcasting from James Street here in downtown Wallaceburg. We got the XS News headlines coming up at 6 a.m. Robin, what are we going to be talking about there?
1: Well, we'll be talking about the weather because that's what everybody's going to be talking about this week with the first heat wave of summer now underway. We've got a heat warning from Environment Canada. We'll tell you what we can expect over the next few days. Following last Thursday's tornado near Glencoe, the Northern Tornadoes Project has now upgraded the storm's rating. And the Ontario government has committed over $8.5 million in new funding for the Chatham-Kent Health Alliance. We'll tell you where that money will be spent coming up at 6.
0: We got more of Chatham-Kent's greatest hits to get you there. Back at it with the band coming up next.
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1: Good morning from the 99.1 Newsroom. I'm Robin Brady. It's going to be a toasty few days in Chatham-Kent. Environment Canada has issued a yellow level heat warning with hot, humid weather expected at least into Friday and possibly the weekend. The heat is expected to build through the week with maximum temperatures of 36 Celsius, overnight lows near 25, and humidex values in the mid-40s expected from Tuesday on. Officials say in high temperatures and humidity, your body may not be able to cool properly, which can lead to heat exhaustion or even heat stroke. Symptoms of heat-related illness may include rapid breathing, dizziness or fainting, vomiting, rapid heartbeat, and extreme thirst. Residents are urged to do what they can to keep cool and hydrated and check on vulnerable relatives, friends, and neighbors. More information has been released following a tornado that touched down near Glencoe last week. A red level tornado warning was issued Thursday evening with heavy rain and hail pounding most of the area. The Northern Tornadoes Project, based out of Western University, initially said an EF0 supercell tornado touched down west of Glencoe. However, following further investigation by a damage survey team, the twister was upgraded to an EF1 with a path nearly 10 kilometers long that caused damage to barns, trailers, and trees in the area. Officials say the storm had an estimated maximum wind speed of 145 kilometers an hour. The Northern Tornadoes Project was founded in 2017 to better detect tornadoes and improve severe and extreme weather understanding. The Ontario government has announced millions of dollars worth of new funding to support Chatham-Kent's hospital. We get more from 99.1's Nick Powell.
2: The Chatham-Kent Health Alliance is set to receive $3,529,271 through the Health Infrastructure Renewal Fund to support infrastructure upgrades, maintenance, and repairs. CKHA will receive another $5,033,200 to support improved operations and reduce wait times at both hospital sites in Chatham and Wallaceburg. Specifics on how the funding will be used at CKHA have not yet been released. Over the next 10 years, Ontario plans to invest around $64 billion in major health infrastructure to create 3,000 new hospital beds to enhance quality care. Nick Powell, CKXS News.
1: And those who make use of transit services in Chatham-Kent will be paying a little more to ride the bus starting in the next few days. Chatham-Kent will be increasing Ride CK's fare structure beginning Wednesday, July 1st, in an effort to balance transit sustainability and affordability. The cost to ride the bus using Cash Pass will increase to $2.32 for urban services in Wallaceburg and Chatham, and $4.36 for interurban routes. The 30-day urban pass will increase by $1.50 to $83.98 for adults and up to $65.98 for seniors and students. Low-income residents covered under the Affordable Bus Pass program will see their pass increase to $41.99. More information about Ride CK fares and routes can be found following the link on our website. And for more local news and information, visit ckxsfm.com. 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
1: Excess weather. We've got a yellow level heat warning in effect. A sunny start to the day, becoming a mix of sun and cloud as the morning goes on. Today's high 30 Celsius with a humidex of 40. A few clouds overnight with a low of 22. Sunshine.

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1: Chugging Sports Canada is on to the round of 16, who found the back of the net in extra time, hanging on for the 1-0 win over South Africa in the lone match of the day. Canada moves on to play the winner between the Netherlands and Morocco, which will go down later tonight. The struggles continue for the Toronto Blue Jays, who are swept by the Texas Rangers, closing out with a 3-2 loss. For the Detroit Tigers, they fall short 7-5 to Houston. Boston Red Sox edge the New York Yankees 5-4. In a week 4 matchup in the CFL, the Montreal Alouettes squeeze past Ottawa 37-35. The Calgary Stampeders take down the BC Lions 41-33. Toronto Argonauts pick up the 40-34 win against the Saskatchewan Roughriders. Colin Morikawa posted 20 under on the weekend, capturing the Travelers Championship win. Corey Connors finished at the top Canadian, tied for 7th at 17 under. Connors was one of 3 Canadians taking part in the weekend. And a tough weekend for the Chatham-Kent Barnstormers, coming off a 14-13 loss to Brantford on Friday. The Barnstormers fell 11-7 to the Maple Leafs in Toronto on Sunday. Chatham-Kent sits 6th in the CPL standings, having only won 3 of their last 10 games. Next up, CK visits Brantford for a matinee game on Canada Day. And that is a look at sports. I'm Nick Powell.
2: 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Then, there was... And... But thankfully now, there's Tanner, Robin, and Tony. 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
14: 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Another Monday, it's going to be a warm one, but there's something I want everyone to keep in mind, because today is the last day for voting for the Chatham-Kent Barnstormers and the CBL All-Star Game.
15: Amazing.
14: Ooh. Yeah, so you have until tonight, end of the day, 11:59 p.m., to vote in. If you want to see Grayson Barrett, Dakota Parsons, Mizuki Akasuka, Owen Constantino, Yuri O'Connor Yokoyama, or Yushin Ota at the upcoming All-Star Showdown that's going to happen at Fergie Jenkins Field. And that's coming up quick, too.
15: It is coming up. It's just a couple of weeks away. And there are Barnstormers up for grabs in every position in this All-Star game. It's going to be a fantastic weekend.
14: Absolutely. Looking forward to that. And we'll be talking about that as we get closer and closer, because it sounds like Tweedsmuir is going to be rocking in a way that it has never been before. If you are looking to get those last day votes in, cbl.ca/allstarvoting for more details, or you can head over to the Chatham-Kent Barnstormers Facebook page, and they have everything you need to get you started there. Looking forward to that, as the big All-Star game is fast approaching. We are just less than 2 weeks away. It's next weekend, not this weekend. But the next week.
15: Mm-hmm.

0: Chicago 99.1 CKXS, Chatham Kent's greatest hits, broadcasting from James Street in downtown Wallaceburg. You're hanging out here with Tanner, Robin, and Tony at the beginning of what is going to be the first, like, real heat wave of summer.
1: Oh, that's what I keep hearing.
0: I know. Like, we had, like, a little taste of one, but this is a proper heat wave. Yellow warning issued from Environment Canada. Looks like it's going to extend throughout the entire week with temperatures as high as 36 and then the humidity adding things on top of that. And so a lot of these days I'm going to, I don't know about you guys, but attempt to do most of my cooking outdoors.
1: Oh, to get try the to barbecue going?
0: Well, yeah, to try to keep the temperature in my house down.
1: Oh, true. That's
0: It's like one of those times where I'm like, I don't even want to turn the stovetop on because I'm like, no, that adds to the temperature of the home.
2: 100%.
0: My AC is strapped as it is, right? I don't need to make its job any harder. But I looked out online and I saw this list and it says it's a chef claiming you should never, ever cook burgers on the grill.
2: What? That's crazy town.
0: It's like the staple of the grill.
1: Yeah, right?
0: So it's a different article here that was posted by Bloomberg a while back. It says you should never grill a burger because you lose too much fat, which means they don't taste as good.
1: Okay.
0: Yeah, so I mean, there's a couple other ones. They're saying you lose all that juice, and these are the things that you should never put on the grill. You're going to notice that most of the things are things that you put on the grill. Number one is burgers. Argument being fat drips down, outside doesn't get caramelized. A proper chef thinks you lose all the flavor. Whatever.
1: Fair.
0: Filet mignon. Ooh. Now, this one I think they have a call for. Like, because if you're going to spend money on a filet mignon...
2: I'm not risking it on the barbecue.
0: I'm not risking it anywhere. Like, I'm handing that to someone else to cook and be like, whatever you think is right. They're pretty thick, so it's hard to cook them all the way through with a flame without really charring the outside. So a lot of people believe, you know, that pan sear is the way to go for the filet.
2: Sure.
0: Pizza was on this list.
2: Oh, I like pizza on the barbecue.
0: Really? A lot of people do.
2: Yeah.
0: Really? Yes, absolutely. Huh. Especially like you get like a frozen pizza, like a Delicio.
1: Ooh.
0: Toss it into the barbecue. It's a nice, easy meal.
1: Really?
0: Mm-hmm. They're saying most types of fish. I love a barbecued salmon.
1: Yeah.
0: Like a barbecued plank salmon or something like that. I think it sounds great. They say cooking fish does better on low heat. So barbecue is just too hot to do the job. And finally... pork chops.
1: Oh, come on.
0: That's like the thing I cook on the barbecue the most.
2: Yeah.
0: It's like the cheapest option. You know, you get a nice bone-in pork chop. A smoked chop especially, I've found that's my jam lately because you don't have to cook it as much, so it stays nice and juicy. Mm. Ugh, fantastic.
1: I'm licking my lips.
0: But apparently, not great on the barbecue.
1: Just grilled asparagus, I'm assuming.
0: Just grilled asparagus, that's all that's good on the barbecue?
1: I'm assuming.
0: According to
1: this chef.
0: Shish kebabs are also on the list. I'm like, how else do you cook?
2: What else do you do with them?
0: We got more of Chatham Kent's greatest hits on the list as well. We'll take a peek at your access weather forecast coming up next.
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0: Excess weather looks like we're going to see some clear, sunny days here, but a lot of heat and humidity. That yellow warning from Environment Canada is in effect. Some hot and humid temperatures over this next, well, week from the looks of it. Today, we're going to see lots of sunshine to start, becoming a mix of sun and cloud later in the morning. High up to 30, but with the humidity, that's going to feel more like 40 later on. A few clouds expected tonight. The lows only going to drop to about 22. Tomorrow, more sunshine with a high of 32, but feeling low 40s with the humidity. Clear tomorrow night, low to about 24. And for your Wednesday, Canada Day is going to see more sunshine and a high of 36. Right now, clear skies over James Street and downtown Wallaceburg. We're sitting at 17 degrees Celsius. Find your long-range forecast at CKXSFM.com. 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
1: Good morning. From the 99.1 Newsroom, I'm Robin Brady. The first heat wave of summer will blanket the region this week. Environment Canada has issued a yellow level heat warning for Chatham-Kent, with hot and humid weather expected through at least Friday. Because the extreme conditions can cause severe heat-related illnesses like heat exhaustion or medical emergencies like heat stroke, residents are urged to stay hydrated, monitor for symptoms, and check on vulnerable people. Local municipal centers, library branches, and Hope Haven will be open throughout the week as cooling stations during regular hours. Following last Thursday's tornado near Glencoe, Western University's Northern Tornadoes Project has upgraded the storm's rating from an EF0 to an EF1. A damage assessment revealed the twister reached maximum wind speeds of 145 kilometers an hour, with a path that carved nearly 10 kilometers long. The severe storm caused noticeable damage to local barns, trailers, and trees, coming on the heels of a red-level tornado warning that brought heavy rain and hail across a wide swath of southwestern Ontario. And the Ontario government has committed over $8.5 million in new funding to the Chatham-Kent Health Alliance to support both facility maintenance and operational improvements. The investment includes roughly $3.5 million from the Health Infrastructure Renewal Fund for repairs and over $5 million dedicated to enhancing hospital operations and reducing patient wait times. Provincial officials say the allocations are part of a broader, long-term provincial strategy over the next decade to create 3,000 new hospital beds and upgrade healthcare infrastructure across Ontario. For more local news and information, visit CKXSFM.com. We'll check the forecast next.
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1: Access weather. We've got a heat warning in effect. A sunny start to the day with some clouds moving in as the morning goes on. Today's high 30 Celsius with a humidex of 40. A few clouds overnight. The temperature only slipping down to 22 degrees. Another sunny day tomorrow. Breezy at times and a high of 32. Still quite humid. Right now we're sitting at 17 Celsius at 63 Fahrenheit. Find your long-range forecast online at CKXSFM.com.
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7: Chugging Sports, Canada has knocked out South Africa, advancing to the round of 16, picking up the 1-0 win. Canada will take on the winner between Morocco and the Netherlands, with that matchup set later tonight. The Toronto Blue Jays can't find the win, falling 3-2 to the Texas Rangers. The Detroit Tigers drop at home 7-5 to the Houston Astros. Boston takes down the New York Yankees 5-4. The winner of the Travelers Championship will need to be decided later this morning, as play was suspended on Sunday due to darkness at the Travelers Championship. Playoff between Scottie Scheffler and Victor Hovland gets underway at 9 a.m. And that is a look at sports. I'm Nick Powell.
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0: 6:36 on a Monday morning. Chatham Kent's greatest hits. 99.1 CKXS. Canada Day. The day after tomorrow. And it's always a strange holiday in terms of like what people get off for work.
20: Yeah.
25: Yeah. And it, because it's smack in the middle of the week this
0: right
25: year.
0: You can't pick one.
25: I love it. I love a good Wednesday off. Because you work for 2 days, you get a day off. You work for two more days, you get some days off.
26: It's hard to complain about that.
0: Breaks things up a little bit. I'm with Robin on this one. You know, usually a lot of workplaces will like combine it to make a long weekend.
25: Mm-hmm.
0: Like my wife's workplace is moving it to the Friday. Mm-hmm. But when it like lies smack dab in the middle of the week, as Robin says, there's going to be people pulling it to the Monday.
25: Mm-hmm.
0: So like pulling it to today and having that off, as opposed to like the people who are going to have Friday off and then the people who are going to have Wednesday off. We're going to be on three different schedules.
26: Yeah, this week's a bit of a write-off.
0: It's going to be tough to get together and celebrate the country, but we're going to do it regardless. We got more details on what you can do to celebrate over the events page at ckxsfm.com. So whether you're sleeping in today and not listening to me right now or enjoying a Wednesday or Friday off, we hope you have a great Canada Day week. Here's the Sam Roberts Band on XS.

0: Jane's Addiction, 99.1 CKXS, Adam Kent's Greatest Hits, as we now take a look back at this day in history.
1: We're going back to the year 1534 to start. It was on this day French explorer Jacques Cartier was the first European to discover Prince Edward Island. In 1613, Shakespeare's Globe Theatre in London burned down during a performance of Henry VIII. In 1806, Orkney woman Isabel Gunn set sail for Prince Rupert's Land disguised as a man in order to work for the Hudson's Bay Company, her true identity only revealed when she gave birth in December of 1807. And it was on this day in 2008, Thomas Beattie, the world's first pregnant man, gives birth to a daughter. A trans man, he had gender reassignment surgery in 2002. But kept his reproductive organs since his wife wasn't able to bear children.
0: That's a look back at this day in history. We'll take a look forward at your XS weather forecast coming up next.
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0: Taking a peek at your XS weather forecast for today, that yellow level heat warning is going to be in effect for pretty much this entire week, could even extend into the weekend. We'll have to keep an eye on that, but for today, sunny, becoming a mix of sun and cloud later on in the morning. High's going to get up to about 30, but feeling like 40 with the humidity. A few clouds tonight with a low dropping to just about 22 degrees. Tomorrow, sunshine with a high of 32, feeling low 40s with the humidity. Clear tomorrow. Tomorrow night, low drop into only 24, and for your Wednesday, Canada Day is going to see even more sunshine with a high around 36 degrees. Find your long-range forecast at ckxsfm.com. Right now, clear skies over James Street. We're sitting at 17 degrees Celsius. This is Tragically Hip on CKXS.

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1: Good morning from the 99.1 Newsroom. I'm Robin Brady. It's going to be a toasty few days in Chatham-Kent. Environment Canada has issued a yellow level heat warning with hot, humid weather expected at least into Friday and possibly the weekend. The heat is expected to build through the week with maximum temperatures of 36 Celsius, overnight lows near 25, and humidex values in the mid-40s expected from Tuesday on. Officials say in high temperatures and humidity, your body may not be able to cool properly, which can lead to heat exhaustion or even heat stroke. Symptoms of heat-related illness may include rapid breathing, dizziness or fainting, vomiting, rapid heartbeat, and extreme thirst. Residents are urged to do what they can to keep cool and hydrated and check on vulnerable relatives, friends, and neighbors. More information has been released following a tornado that touched down near Glencoe last week. A red-level tornado warning was issued Thursday evening with heavy rain and hail pounding most of the area. The Northern Tornadoes Project, based out of Western University, initially said an EF0 supercell tornado touched down west of Glencoe. However, following further investigation by a damage survey team, the twister was upgraded to an EF1 with a path nearly 10 kilometers long that caused damage to barns, trailers, and trees in the area. Officials say the storm had an estimated maximum wind speed of 145 kilometers an hour. The Northern Tornadoes Project was founded in 2017 to better detect tornadoes and improve severe and extreme weather understanding. The Ontario government has announced millions of dollars worth of new funding to support Chatham-Kent's hospital. We get more from 99.1's Nick Powell.
2: The Chatham-Kent Health Alliance is set to receive $3,529,271 through the Health Infrastructure Renewal Fund to support infrastructure upgrades, maintenance, and repairs. CKHA will receive another $5,033,200 to support improved operations and reduce wait times at both hospital sites in Chatham and Wallaceburg. Specifics on how the funding will be used at CKHA have not yet been released. Over the next 10 years, Ontario plans to invest around $64 billion in major health infrastructure to create 3,000 new hospital beds to enhance quality care. Nick Powell, CKXS News.
1: And those who make use of transit services in Chatham-Kent will be paying a little more to ride the bus starting in the next few days. Chatham-Kent will be increasing Ride CK's fare structure beginning Wednesday, July 1st, in an effort to balance transit sustainability and affordability. The cost to ride the bus using Cash Pass will increase to $2.32 for urban services in Wallaceburg and Chatham, and $4.36 for interurban routes. The 30-day urban pass will increase by $1.50 to $83.98 for adults and up to $65.98 for seniors and students. Low-income residents covered under the Affordable Bus Pass program will see their pass increase to $41.99. More information about Ride CK fares and routes can be found following the link on our website. 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
1: Excess weather. We've got that yellow level heat warning in effect. A sunny start, becoming a mix of sun and cloud this morning with a high of 30 Celsius and the humidity making that feel more like 40. A few clouds overnight, the low near 22. More sunshine in store tomorrow, a little breezy at times with a high of 32 and the humidex up to 42. Looking ahead to Canada Day on Wednesday, sunshine 36 degrees and sunny Thursday as well with a high again of 36. Right now, 17 Celsius, that's 63 Fahrenheit. Coming up next, Nick Powell takes a look at sports.
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0: In a Week 4 match for the CFL, the Montreal Alouettes squeeze past Ottawa 37-35. The Calgary Stampeders take down the BC Lions 41-33. Toronto Argonauts pick up the 40-34 win against the Saskatchewan Roughriders. A winner will need to be found this morning at the Travelers Championship as play on Sunday was suspended due to darkness. A playoff is set at 9 a.m. between Scotty Scheffler and Victor Hovland. And a tough weekend for the Chatham Kent Barnstormers, coming off a 14-13 loss to Brantford on Friday. The Barnstormers fell 11-7 to the Maple Leafs in Toronto on Sunday. Chatham Kent sits sixth in the CPL standings, having only won 3 of their last 10 games. Next up, CK visits Brantford for a matinee game on Canada Day. And that is a look at sports. I'm Nick Powell.
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18: 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Chatham Kent's greatest hits, 99.1 CKXS. Tanner, Robin, and Tony waking up with you here today. And with Canada Day just a day and a half away, this seems kind of fitting. Michael J. Fox was honored here by his country for his work in Hollywood and his years and years of advocacy for Parkinson's disease. Now, Mike received the Order of Canada back in 2011. Mm-hmm. He was just promoted to Companion of the Order of Canada, which is the country's highest civilian honor.
7: Great Scott.
18: Absolutely, yeah. Michael J. Fox from Burnaby, BC, feeling the burn. I love that dude. It's hard not to.
7: Absolutely.
18: Really. It really is. Tony, I know how much you love Back to the Future.
7: Favorite film of all time.
18: I know. So for you, Marty McFly is always going to be held in high regard. There was a couple others that were honored and joined the Order of Canada. TV producer Roger Damon Price, who you may not recognize that name right away, but he created and wrote for You Can't Do That on Television.
19: Oh, man.
18: He's the reason people get slimed.
19: I love that show.
18: The things, like, people are still, to this day, getting slimed, mm-hmm. thanks to Nickelodeon.
7: Wow.
18: And that is all because of Roger Price, a Canadian. And that actually is the show that launched the career of Alanis Morissette as well. So it's pretty important mm-hmm. here mm-hmm. in our cultural history, especially throughout the 1990s. So, big honors here, all in anticipation of Canada Day, but I definitely wanted to give Michael J. Fox a little bit more flowers. He deserves all of them. We got more of Chatham Kent's greatest hits on the way. 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
1: A Thamesville woman is more than $44,000 richer thanks to a recent hospital fundraiser. Staff with the Chatham Kent Health Alliance Foundation tracked down Christine Ellis last Thursday afternoon to let her know she was the winner of the Igniting Healthcare Retro 50-50 draw, winning a total of $44,430. CKHJ Foundation officials say Ellis bought her winning ticket online May 17th. She actually purchased another ticket the night before the draw, but it was that first ticket that included the lucky winning number. Ellis says she's still trying to decide how to spend her winnings, but plans to donate a portion of the prize to support an upcoming mission trip through her church, a cause that is very close to her own heart. Proceeds from the draw will support areas of greatest need at the Chatham Kent Health Alliance, including vital medical equipment, innovative technology, patient care initiatives, and other priority needs that strengthen health care close to home. Congratulations to everyone who purchased a ticket to support our local health care, but also Christine Ellis for being the big winner.
0: 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We'll take a peek at your access weather forecast coming up next.
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0: 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Excess weather. Looks like we got some sunny and hot days ahead of us, with a yellow warning from Environment Canada for heat. That's expected to stick around throughout this week. Sunny today, becoming a mix of sun and cloud later this morning. We're going to see the high get to 30, but humidity is going to have that feeling more like 40. A mix of sun and cloud heading into tonight, with the low falling down to 22. Few clouds overnight. Tomorrow, we'll see sunshine throughout the day. High of 32, but feeling low 40s with the humidity. Clear tomorrow night with the low dropping to only about 24 degrees. And for your Wednesday, Canada Day is going to be hot and sunny with a high of 36. Right now, we got clear skies and sunshine over James Street here in downtown Wallaceburg. We're sitting at 20, but it already feels like 25 with the humidity. 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
1: Good morning. From the 99.1 Newsroom, I'm Robin Brady. The first heat wave of summer will blanket the region this week. Environment Canada has issued a yellow level heat warning for Chatham-Kent, with hot and humid weather expected through at least Friday. Because the extreme conditions can cause severe heat-related illnesses like heat exhaustion or medical emergencies like heat stroke, residents are urged to stay hydrated, monitor for symptoms, and check on vulnerable people. Local municipal centers, library branches, and Hope Haven will be open throughout the week as cooling stations during regular hours. Following last Thursday's tornado near Glencoe, Western University's Northern Tornadoes Project has upgraded the storm's rating from an EF0 to an EF1. A damage assessment revealed the twister reached maximum wind speeds of 145 kilometers an hour, with a path that carved nearly 10 kilometers long. The severe storm caused noticeable damage to local barns, trailers, and trees, coming on the heels of a red-level tornado warning that brought heavy rain and hail across a wide swath of southwestern Ontario. And the Ontario government has committed over $8.5 million in new funding to the Chatham-Kent Health Alliance to support both facility maintenance and operational improvements. The investment includes roughly $3.5 million from the Health Infrastructure Renewal Fund for repairs and over $5 million dedicated to enhancing hospital operations and reducing patient wait times. Provincial officials say the allocations are part of a broader, long-term provincial strategy over the next decade to create 3,000 new hospital beds and upgrade healthcare infrastructure across Ontario. For more local news and information, visit CKXSFM.com. 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
1: Excess weather, the heat warning in effect. Sunshine this morning becoming a mix of sun and cloud with a high of 30 Celsius and the humidity making that feel more like 40. A few clouds overnight with a low of 22. Sunshine tomorrow at a high of 32. Right now we're sitting at 20 Celsius. That's 68 Fahrenheit. The humidity makes it feel like 25. Find your long-range forecast online at CKXSFM.com.
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6: Chugging Sports Canada has knocked out South Africa, advancing to the round of 16, picking up the 1-0 win. Canada will take on the winner between Morocco and the Netherlands, with that matchup set later tonight. The Toronto Blue Jays can't find the win, falling 3-2 to the Texas Rangers. The Detroit Tigers drop at home 7-5 to the Houston Astros. Boston takes down the New York Yankees 5-4. The winner of the Travelers Championship will need to be decided later this morning, as play was suspended on Sunday due to darkness at the Travelers Championship. Playoff between Scottie Scheffler and Victor Hovland gets underway at 9 a.m. And that is a look at sports. I'm Nick Powell.
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24: 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It's showtime.
0: 7:37 on a Monday morning. It's Chatham Kent's greatest hits, 99.1 CKXS. The beginning of quite the heat wave across Chatham Kent. But good news is, as of yesterday, all outdoor pools are open for the summer season.
2: Nice. I like that.
0: Yeah. So the splash pads are open. Now the outdoor pools are open. So if you need to take a dip to cool down, you can find the swim schedule at chatham-kent.ca. And I think that's going to be the name of the game over the next couple of days, is finding ways to break from the heat, to keep cool, and most importantly, limit your time out in it, especially if you know that you have, you know, certain issues that could be exacerbated by the heat. If you got, you know, breathing issues or anything like that, just try to also, on the flip side, if you know anybody like that, that is close to you, friend or family member, shoot them a text, check on them, just say, hey, what's up? Go have a popsicle, that kind of thing.
2: It's always a good excuse to get some ice cream, too.
0: There you go. Excuse to grab up some ice cream. I like Tony sinking. We got more details on weather and local news as well. But also, we're going to be posting more details as cooling centers and things like that open up. So this heat wave is expected to last most of the week. And we'll have all your details and resources right here at CKXS FM and over at the website. More of Chatham Kent's greatest hits on the way as you wake up to this Monday. It's the Rolling Stones, the 99.1 CKXS.

Greatest Hits.

0: The Ramones on 99.1 CKXS, Adam Kent's greatest hits. Tanner, Robin, and Tony hanging out with you here today. In under an hour, we are going to get to our birthdays and anniversaries. We don't do that on the weekend, so sometimes we have to catch up. And I didn't want to kind of just throw this in with the other birthdays because yesterday, a comedy legend hit a milestone. Mel Brooks turned 100 years old.
1: Wow.
0: I know. Yes. According to Entertainment Weekly, Mel Brooks was celebrating with family and friends, which was great. But they also went on to list what they believe were Mel's top five movies.
2: Okay.
0: Now, I don't know. I have some discrepancies, but we all have our opinions, right? There's some real bangers in this. And starting off with number one, The Producers from 1967.
2: Oh, man.
0: A little bit of early Mel to kick off the list.
1: That's number one.
0: Number two is Blazing Saddles. Okay. And that is an incredible movie as well. Number three, my personal favorite, Young Frankenstein made the list. High Anxiety came in at number four. Mm. I know, we're missing some. Everyone's going, what's going on? Mm. Spaceballs at number five.
1: Number five.
0: I know. Probably be my number two. There is a lot of different ones. There was some discrepancies in there. They have the whole order over at Entertainment Weekly where they've posted up kind of Mel Brooks essential films, and they go a little bit deeper into the Mel catalog. But it's one of those, like, these are movies that I feel have just become so timeless.
1: Oh, yeah.
0: Like, I go revisit some of these movies and what Mel was doing and how kind of, you know, clever a lot of them still remain to be years and years later. I think it's fantastic. Now, we do know there's supposed to be a new Spaceballs coming out.
2: Yes, there is.
0: Expected to hit theaters in spring of 2027. Spaceballs, the new one.
1: Great.
0: Brooks reprising his role as President Scrooge and as Yogurt, which is great as well. So if you want the rest of the cast list, you can find that online. It's going to be fantastic. We got more of Chatham Kent's greatest hits on the way. Happy 100th birthday to Mel Brooks, who celebrated yesterday. We'll check traffic and weather coming up next. 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
2: Taking our first look at the roads this morning. Pretty quiet so far. No major trouble to speak of. We've got a fair bit of construction, though. King Street West near downtown Chatham closed from 2nd Street over to LaCroix, and 1st Street shut down from Wellington to King through the end of October. Lane restrictions on Cecile Avenue in Chatham. That's going to continue on and off through the mid to late August. And Center Side Road in Chatham Township closed from Green Valley Line to Bush Line. That should wrap up by the end of the day tomorrow. For those filling up the tank, gas prices in Wallaceburg sitting around $1.59, $1.46 at most stations in Chatham.
0: Thanks, Robin. Taking a peek at your excess weather forecast for today. Hot and humid over these next few days. A yellow level heat advisory is in effect for this week. Today, we're going to see sunshine becoming a mix of sun and cloud later on this morning. High getting up to 30, but feeling like 40 with the humidity. Few clouds tonight with the low only getting down to about 22. Tomorrow, sunshine, a high of 32, but feeling low 40s with the humidity. Canada Day, we'll see more sunshine and a high of 30. And Thursday looking pretty much the same. Sunny and a high of 36. Looks like that heat wave is going to last right on through into the early parts of the weekend at least. You can find your long range forecast over at CKXSFM.com. Right now, clear blue hazy skies over James Street in downtown Wallaceburg. We're sitting at 20 degrees, but humidity already has that feeling like 25. It's a Joel Plaskett emergency. On access.

I was at the post office buying a stamp, thinking that the girl behind the counter was fine. I said, "You think this will get there by Friday, ma'am?" She says, "I

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1: Good morning from the 99.1 Newsroom. I'm Robin Brady. It's going to be a toasty few days in Chatham-Kent. Environment Canada has issued a yellow level heat warning with hot, humid weather expected at least into Friday and possibly the weekend. The heat is expected to build through the week with maximum temperatures of 36 Celsius, overnight lows near 25, and Humidex values in the mid-40s expected from Tuesday on. Officials say in high temperatures and humidity, your body may not be able to cool properly, which can lead to heat exhaustion or even heat stroke. Symptoms of heat-related illness may include rapid breathing, dizziness or fainting, vomiting, rapid heartbeat, and extreme thirst. Residents are urged to do what they can to keep cool and hydrated and check on vulnerable relatives, friends, and neighbors. More information has been released following a tornado that touched down near Glencoe last week. A red-level tornado warning was issued Thursday evening with heavy rain and hail pounding most of the area. The Northern Tornadoes Project, based out of Western University, initially said an EF0 supercell tornado touched down west of Glencoe. However, following further investigation by a damage survey team, the twister was upgraded to an EF1, with a path nearly 10 kilometers long that caused damage to barns, trailers, and trees in the area. Officials say the storm had an estimated maximum wind speed of 145 kilometers an hour. The Northern Tornadoes Project was founded in 2017 to better detect tornadoes and improve severe and extreme weather understanding. The Ontario government has announced millions of dollars worth of new funding to support Chatham-Kent's hospital. We get more from 99.1's Nick Powell.
2: The Chatham-Kent Health Alliance is set to receive $3,529,271 through the Health Infrastructure Renewal Fund to support infrastructure upgrades, maintenance, and repairs. CKHA will receive another $5,033,200 to support improved operations and reduce wait times at both hospital sites in Chatham and Wallaceburg. Specifics on how the funding will be used at CKHA have not yet been released. Over the next 10 years, Ontario plans to invest around $64 billion in major health infrastructure to create 3,000 new hospital beds to enhance quality care. Nick Powell, CKXS News.
1: And those who make use of transit services in Chatham-Kent will be paying a little more to ride the bus starting in the next few days. Chatham-Kent will be increasing Ride CK's fare structure beginning Wednesday, July 1st, in an effort to balance transit sustainability and affordability. The cost to ride the bus using Cash Pass will increase to $2.32 for urban services in Wallaceburg and Chatham, and $4.36 for interurban routes. The 30-day urban pass will increase by $1.50 to $83.98 for adults and up to $65.98 for seniors and students. Low-income residents covered under the Affordable Bus Pass program will see their pass increase to $41.99. More information about Ride CK fares and routes can be found following the link on our website. And for more local news and information, visit ckxsfm.com. 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
1: Access weather. We've got that yellow level heat warning in effect. A sunny start, becoming a mix of sun and cloud this morning with a high of 30 Celsius and the humidity making that feel more like 40. A few clouds overnight, the low near 22. More sunshine in store tomorrow, a little breezy at times with a high of 32 and the humidex up to 42. Looking ahead to Canada Day on Wednesday, sunshine 36 degrees and sunny Thursday as well with a high again of 36. Right now we're sitting at 20 Celsius. That's 68 Fahrenheit. The humidity makes it feel like 25. Coming up next, Nick Powell takes a look at sports.
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1: Drugging Sports Canada is on to the round of 16, who found the back of the net in extra time, hanging on for the 1-0 win over South Africa in the lone match of the day. Canada moves on to play the winner between the Netherlands and Morocco, which will go down later tonight. The struggles continue for the Toronto Blue Jays, who are swept by the Texas Rangers, closing out with a 3-2 loss. For the Detroit Tigers, they fall short 7-5 to Houston. Boston Red Sox edge the New York Yankees 5-4. In a Week 4 match for the CFL, the Montreal Alouettes squeeze past Ottawa 37-35. The Calgary Stampeders take down the BC Lions 41-33. Toronto Argonauts pick up the 40-34 win against the Saskatchewan Roughriders. A winner will need to be found this morning at the Travelers Championship, as play on Sunday was suspended due to darkness. A playoff is set at 9 a.m. between Scotty Scheffler and Victor Hovland. And a tough weekend for the Chatham Kent Barnstormers, coming off a 14-13 loss to Brantford on Friday. The Barnstormers fell 11-7 to the Maple Leafs in Toronto on Sunday. Chatham Kent sits sixth in the CPL standings, having only won 3 of their last 10 games. Next up, CK visits Brantford for a matinee game on Canada Day. And that is a look at sports. I'm Nick Powell.
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3: 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A warm summer afternoon at Dresden Raceway produced plenty of excitement, highlighted by several upsets and big payouts throughout the 10-card race. Among the top performers, Pebble Beach Pro, Pink Skies Tonight, Dallas Secret Weapon, Ireland Sealster, and All-Star Commander found the winner's circle. Ireland Sealster turned in one of the day's most impressive efforts with a 7.25 length victory. The biggest surprises came from She's a Gunslinger, who paid $27.50 in race 3, and Should Have Known Better, who upset the Trotters at 16-1 in race 8. Dapper Fella also scored an upset by defeating the odds-on favorite Captain Income in race 7. Another exciting day of live harness racing at Dresden Raceway next Sunday. 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
22: Yes, Fred, a legendary alternative country artist. He played a Red Barn Mystery Concert that has been heralded as one of the best. And he's coming back to play the big outdoor stage. And it's also a bit of a fundraiser here for the Pet

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0: 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Celebrating Canada, celebrating the barn. 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Best part is, if you scored a day off on Wednesday, a Tuesday night concert isn't that crazy of an ask. 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

The Violent Femmes, taking us to our birthdays and anniversaries, brought to you by Dr. Mike Cho Young, Dr. Abby Gonzalez, and the team at McNaughton Family Dental.

0: off with an anniversary wish today. All the best yesterday to Darren and Crystal Wills. Hope you had a fabulous day.
1: Oh, a happy anniversary, Darren and Crystal. Looks like I got nothing this time, Robin.
0: All right. I've got my Dresden Legion birthdays. Michelle Pellicciotta is celebrating today, along with Curtis Holmes, Mark Houston, Daniel McLaughlin, Ella Periscopoulos, and Avery Richardson. Happy birthday to all of you.
1: I do have some celebrity birthdays here today. Happy birthday to SNL Weekend Update anchor Colin Jost.
0: Oh, yeah.
1: Also known as Mr. Johansson. Mm-hmm. 44 years old here today. Lily Rabe is 44. She was in all those American Horror Story movies, TV shows, I guess. Nicole Scherzinger of the Pussycat Dolls.
0: Oh, wow.
1: 48 years old here today. Britt McKenzie. It's my terrible New Zealand accent. Brett from Flight of the Conchords is 50 years old here today. Melora Hardin, who played Jan in The Office, is 59. Colin Hay of Men at Work is 73 years old here today. Don Dokken is 73 as well. But also have a happy birthday going out to the legendary Gary Busey.
0: Nice.
1: 82 years old here today. Him and his buttered sausage. That's your birthdays and anniversaries brought to you by Dr. Mike Cho Young, Dr. Abby Gonzalez, and the team at McNaughton Family Dental. 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
1: Excess weather, hot and humid all this week. It looks like we have a yellow heat warning from Environment Canada, and that's going to be around to stay. Sunshine today, we're coming a mix of sun and cloud later on this morning. High getting up to 30, but feeling like 40 with the humidity. Tonight, a few clouds expected with the low dropping to only about 22 degrees. Tomorrow, sunny with a high of 32, but feeling low 40s with the humidity. Clear skies tomorrow night, low falling to 24. And for your Wednesday, sunshine with a high of 36. Yes, Canada Day is going to be a scorcher, and it's going to stay up there looking like through most of the rest of the week. Find your long-range forecast at CKXSFM.com. Right now, clear skies and sunshine. We're sitting at 22 degrees, but it already feels like 28. Santana and Rob Thomas on XS.

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1: Good morning. From the 99.1 Newsroom, I'm Robin Brady. The first heat wave of summer will blanket the region this week. Environment Canada has issued a yellow level heat warning for Chatham-Kent, with hot and humid weather expected through at least Friday. Because the extreme conditions can cause severe heat-related illnesses like heat exhaustion or medical emergencies like heat stroke, residents are urged to stay hydrated, monitor for symptoms, and check on vulnerable people. Local municipal centers, library branches, and Hope Haven will be open throughout the week as cooling stations during regular hours. Following last Thursday's tornado near Glencoe, Western University's Northern Tornadoes Project has upgraded the storm's rating from an EF0 to an EF1. A damage assessment revealed the twister reached maximum wind speeds of 145 kilometers an hour, with a path that carved nearly 10 kilometers long. The severe storm caused noticeable damage to local barns, trailers, and trees, coming on the heels of a red-level tornado warning that brought heavy rain and hail across a wide swath of southwestern Ontario. And the Ontario government has committed over $8.5 million in new funding to the Chatham-Kent Health Alliance to support both facility maintenance and operational improvements. The investment includes roughly $3.5 million from the Health Infrastructure Renewal Fund for repairs and over $5 million dedicated to enhancing hospital operations and reducing patient wait times. Provincial officials say the allocations are part of a broader, long-term provincial strategy over the next decade to create 3,000 new hospital beds and upgrade healthcare infrastructure across Ontario. For more local news and information, visit ckxsfm.com. 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
1: Access weather, the yellow heat warning in effect this morning. Sunshine to start, but becoming a mix of sun and cloud. A high of 30 Celsius and the humidity making that feel more like 40. A few clouds overnight with a low of 22. Tomorrow, sunny, a little breezy at times, and a high of 32, still very humid. Right now, we're sitting at 22 Celsius. That's 72 Fahrenheit with a humidex of 28. Find your long-range forecast online at ckxsfm.com.
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6: Chugging Sports Canada has knocked out South Africa, advancing to the round of 16, picking up the 1-0 win. Canada will take on the winner between Morocco and the Netherlands, with that matchup set later tonight. The Toronto Blue Jays can't find the win, falling 3-2 to the Texas Rangers. The Detroit Tigers drop at home 7-5 to the Houston Astros. Boston takes down the New York Yankees 5-4. The winner of the Travelers Championship will need to be decided later this morning, as play was suspended on Sunday due to darkness at the Travelers Championship. Playoff between Scotty Scheffler and Victor Hovland gets underway at 9 a.m. And that is a look at sports. I'm Nick Powell.
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0: Wake yourself up. Boy, are you going to have a rough day.
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17: 8:35 on this Monday morning is Chatham Kent's greatest hits, 99.1 CKXS. Tony, you yawned there.
18: Did I?
17: Which made me yawn. And then I looked over. Robin was the only one that was free from that.
18: Yikes.
17: It was passing around like the wave at a baseball stadium.
18: You can tell it's a Monday morning.
17: Absolutely, you can. Lots of fun stuff happening this week as well with kind of an odd week for some. As some people may have today off.
18: Yeah.
17: Some people may have Canada Day proper on Wednesday off. And then some people may have Friday off. I do know that tomorrow over at the Oaks Retirement Village, they're going to be celebrating Canada Day one day early.
0: Nice.
17: From 5 to 10 p.m., they're going to have a pretty interesting evening all planned with local vendors, food trucks, live music, and it'll finish off with a spectacular Canada Day fireworks finale.
0: And I love fireworks the day before a holiday.
17: Boom. Yeah, absolutely.
18: That's when
17: especially
18: you can enjoy
17: when
18: it.
17: The next day is the holiday, right? People can sleep in. You know, those fireworks are going to go off, and every dog nearby is not going to be cool with it. So they're going to keep their owners awake also. So, yes, the day before the holiday always adds a little bit better for people for viewing. It always packs in more people as well to watch. There's going to be lots of areas to park. So, parking is not available in certain areas around the Oaks Retirement Village.
0: Sure.
17: But if you go on the Oaks Facebook page, they have a nice little map where you can park, including the lots at Canadian Tire, Taco Bell, Dollarama, the beer store. A lot of areas offering up some parking for you to park for free while you walk over and enjoy the day. The fireworks is going to be at 10 p.m. to conclude everything, but fun will start tomorrow at the Oaks Retirement Village at 5 o'clock. We got more of Chatham Kent's greatest hits to wake you up here on this Monday morning. Here's Green Day. On 99.1 FM.

0: Harvey Danger, 99.1 CKXS, Chatham Kent's greatest hit, Santa Robin and Tony waking up with you here today. Over the last 5 years, we've had to learn terms like shrinkflation and all the other flations.
1: Yeah.
0: Anything that spawned from inflation, basically specific instances of inflation. In the case of shrinkflation, making products smaller while still making them more money, or at least giving them the same price tag. But the ones that economists have been talking about lately, as they're seeing an even continued boom in entertainment type events, so much so that modern economists are referring to something they're calling funflation.
1: Okay.
0: So this is basically any type of fun entertainment outing. As soon as there is that element of kind of fun or entertainment, immediately all of the prices start to surge. All of the different service fees, all of the various attachment ticket prices, things like that. They're looking specifically at the World Cup right now because it's, you know, first and foremost and super expensive. Yep. One couple from Virginia said they spent nearly $10,000 to catch games in Boston, Jersey, and Miami.
1: My goodness.
0: That's wild. $800 a ticket is basically the average as it is right now. Parking was $175.
2: Jeez.
0: Oh then you got travel, like airfare, accommodations, rental cars, what you're going to eat, which that in itself is a massive price tag as well, because everything associated with the fun gets the flation.
1: My goodness.
0: Right? Food, funflation. Accommodations, funflation, travel, Uber, parking, all of that, as soon as it's connected. Just like when you're going to a larger city, you see this parking lot. No, it's normally $10 a day for the max parking. There's a concert nearby, so now it's $40.
2: Yeah.
0: Funflation, baby.
1: Do they know they can watch it on TV?
0: There's no end in sight.
1: Oh, boy.
0: We got more of Chatham Kent's greatest hits on the way. We're going to take a peek at traffic and weather coming up next.
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2: Checking in on the roads once again. Things are moving pretty well this morning. We have no collisions to speak of. Things are moving well on the major and secondary routes. Apparently, I can't breathe today. If you are heading through Chatham Township Center Side Road, closed from Green Valley Line over to Bush Line. And in Camden Township, short line closed between Don Valley Road and Mendomin. If you're filling up the tank, gas prices in Chatham, most stations around $1.46, closer to $1.59 in Wallaceburg.
0: Thanks, Robin. Taking a peek at your access weather forecast here for today. That yellow level heat advisory is in effect for this week. We're going to see some hot and humid days, and it is definitely going to be starting later on this afternoon. Sunny, becoming a mix of sun and cloud later in the day. High of 30, but feeling like 40 with the humidity. A few clouds expected tonight with a low dropping to only about 22. Tomorrow, sunny with a high of 32, feeling low 40s with the humidity. Canada Day looks sunny with a high of 36, and pretty much the same story for Thursday. Sunshine and a high of 36. Could find ourselves with some showers, thunderstorms. There's definitely lots of fuel throughout the week, so we'll have to keep an eye for it later on in the week towards Friday. Find your long-range forecast at ckxsfm.com. Right now, clear skies and sunshine. We're sitting at 22 degrees, but humidity already has that feeling closer to 30. 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

0: Good morning. From the 99.1 Newsroom, I'm Robin Brady. The first heat wave of summer will blanket the region this week. Environment Canada has issued a yellow level heat warning for Chatham-Kent, with hot and humid weather expected through at least Friday. Because the extreme conditions can cause severe heat-related illnesses like heat exhaustion or medical emergencies like heat stroke, residents are urged to stay hydrated, monitor for symptoms, and check on vulnerable people. Local municipal centers, library branches, and Hope Haven will be open throughout the week as cooling stations during regular hours. Following last Thursday's tornado near Glencoe, Western University's Northern Tornadoes Project has upgraded the storm's rating from an EF0 to an EF1. A damage assessment revealed the twister reached maximum wind speeds of 145 kilometers an hour, with a path that carved nearly 10 kilometers long. The severe storm caused noticeable damage to local barns, trailers, and trees, coming on the heels of a red-level tornado warning that brought heavy rain and hail across a wide swath of southwestern Ontario. And the Ontario government has committed over $8.5 million in new funding to the Chatham-Kent Health Alliance to support both facility maintenance and operational improvements. The investment includes roughly $3.5 million from the Health Infrastructure Renewal Fund for repairs and over $5 million dedicated to enhancing hospital operations and reducing patient wait times. Provincial officials say the allocations are part of a broader, long-term provincial strategy over the next decade to create 3,000 new hospital beds and upgrade healthcare infrastructure across Ontario. For more local news and information, visit CKXSFM.com. We'll check the forecast next.
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0: Excess weather, the yellow heat warning in effect this morning. Sunshine to start, but becoming a mix of sun and cloud. A high of 30 Celsius and the humidity making that feel more like 40. A few clouds overnight with a low of 22. Tomorrow, sunny, a little breezy at times, and a high of 32, still very humid. Right now, we're sitting at 22 Celsius, that's 72 Fahrenheit, with a humidex of 28. Find your long-range forecast online at CKXSFM.com.
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0: Taking our first look at the financial markets this morning, the TSX opens the day at 34,980, the S&P 500 sitting at 7,354. The Dow Jones will hit the morning bell at 51,876, and the NASDAQ begins the trading day at 25,297. Crude is up $1.24 to $70.47 a barrel. Gold dropped $33, now trading at $4,063 an ounce. And the loonie trading at 70.4 cents U.S. With your morning market watch, I'm Robin Brady.
4: X squared minus 10 over 3y plus 20 over 9 equals...
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0: Julian Baker covering Soundgarden's Fell on Black Days on 99.1 CKXS. With Canada Day just around the corner, just down the road from us, the Glasstown Brewing Company is having a big party for Canada Day.
1: Awesome.
0: Yeah, it's all going to start at 12 noon. They got Canada Day trivia paired with beer bingo.
2: Oh, okay. That's a combo.
0: That could get a little sloppy, but Canada Day trivia would be fun. You know, your real Canada files are going to have to come out. And we also have an interesting headliner coming up later on in the day, 2 p.m. to 4 p.m. There's a DJ set from DJ Eddie Hawk. Eddie is from Dresden, and he's 14 years old.
2: That's wild. He didn't
1: even drink there.
0: Oh, no. He's going to have to get let in. Well, it's a family place. Absolutely. It's okay. They got lots of food, non-alcoholic beverages. No, yeah, we got to make sure no one serves Eddie. Eddie is going to be spinning a set, 14-year-old, been honing his skills as a DJ for some time, so looking forward to watching him rock the house there. So we're going to have Let's Make a Deal / I don't know what this is. It's just called What's on Your Phone.
2: That's dangerous.
1: That's it scary. Is. I don't want anyone looking at
0: it. And I'm really interested in it. Mm. I'm just disappointed. But what's on my phone is boring. But I want to see what's on your phone.
1: No, you don't.
0: I really do. No, you don't. Tony, now I want to
2: even
0: more.
2: Yeah, I'm intrigued and afraid of Tony right now.
0: Exactly, no, right? You're making it way too intriguing. Now the people of Wolfsburg are starting to talk. Mm. What's on Tony's phone is trending online. I checked it on Tony's phone.
2: The police should check.
0: Oh,
1: yikes.
0: Oh, he looks actually nervous now.
1: Yeah, I'm sweating a little.
0: We've got more details on this, and they have more details over the Glasstown Facebook page. More of Chatham Kent's greatest hits coming up next.
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0: Winter Sleep on 99.1 CKXS, Chatham Kent's greatest hits. Tanner, Robin, and Tony waking up with you on this Monday. An odd week, as some people may have today off.
1: Yeah.
0: Some people have Wednesday off.
1: Mm.
0: Some people have Friday off. Like my wife, she's got Friday off, I got Wednesday off.
1: Mm.
0: So we got like mismatched days.
1: We just kind of write this week off, I think.
0: You think so?
1: Yeah, just minimum work.
0: We've talked to everybody. Everyone's okay with it.
1: Yeah.
0: We're just going to slide on through. Oh, yes. But heads up, as that is going to affect certain things. We'll have more details for you over at ckxsfm.com. This is just going to be a weird one because businesses might be open on Wednesday and then closed on Friday or vice versa. So we're definitely going to have to rely on everybody's social media for this one. Just those weird midpoint Canada Day. It's like if you threw it on a Tuesday or a Thursday, yeah, you could push it to a long weekend.
2: Sure.
0: But Wednesday could go any which way.
1: Middle.
0: We got more chat of Ken's greatest hits on the way. 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
2: Access weather, a heat warning in effect, becoming a mix of sun and cloud today with a high of 30 Celsius and the humidex near 40. A few clouds overnight, dipping down to 22. Tomorrow, sunny, a little breezy, and a high of 32 and still quite humid. Find your long-range forecast online at ckxsfm.com.
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0: Finishing up there with Evanescence on 99.1 CKXS. Tanner, Robin, and Tony leaving you with one key message today, and that is stay cool.
1: Yeah. Hydrate.
0: Sunscreen. All that stuff, because it looks like it's going to be a pretty sunny and not a lot of cloud cover as well, with lots of heat and humidity. Especially if you're like fair skin, gonna burn real quick. Sunscreen, very important. Lots of water, as Robin said. Hydrate, also really important. The one thing I always want to mention is pets. Every single time we get a heat wave, pets don't know better in a lot of cases.
1: Oh, yeah. Dogs are dumb.
0: Yeah. They're like, oh, I'm outside. This is sweet. Not raining. Oh, I'm good. And they get overheated very easily. Dogs don't sweat, man. So, like, it's very hard for them to lose heat.
1: And also, if you're taking your pet for a walk, check the sidewalk temperature. Mm-hmm. Use the back of your hand where your skin is the most delicate. If it's too hot for you, it's too hot for them.
0: Too hot for them, pause, man. Yeah. And that's the other thing, is that concrete, or I guess I should say the asphalt, mm-hmm. more so, gets way hotter. The concrete can still be pretty hot as well. Yeah. So make sure you test both sidewalk and road if you are going to be taking the pups out on a walk. Think of them, because they tend not to think of themselves. We got more of Chatham Kent's greatest hits on the way. Your More Music Middays takes over with the Guess Who and Blue Rodeo next.
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1: 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The Chatham Kent Secondary Graduating Class of 2026 is brought to you by Mayor Darren Cannon. 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
10: Access weather, a heat warning in effect, becoming a mix of sun and cloud today with a high of 30 Celsius and the humidex near 40. A few clouds overnight, dipping down to 22. Tomorrow, sunny, a little breezy, and a high of 32 and still quite humid. Find your long-range forecast online at ckxsfm.com.
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0: Access weather, a heat warning in effect, becoming a mix of sun and cloud today with a high of 30 Celsius and the humidex near 40. A few clouds overnight, dipping down to 22. Tomorrow, sunny, a little breezy, and a high of 32 and still quite humid. Find your long-range forecast online at CKXSFM.com.
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1: Good afternoon. From the 99.1 Newsroom, I'm Robin Brady. Two people remain in hospital following a collision in Chatham over the weekend. According to Chatham Kent Police, a vehicle collided with a motorized scooter at the intersection of Richmond Street and Inches just after 10 o'clock Saturday night. Authorities say the vehicle was heading east on Richmond when the scooter, which was traveling northbound on Inches, entered the intersection. Two men on the scooter, a 48-year-old and 28-year-old, were taken to the Chatham Kent Health Alliance before being transferred to Windsor Regional Hospital with life-threatening injuries. The two occupants of the vehicle were not hurt. Chatham Kent Police Traffic Management Unit has since taken over the investigation and is looking to speak with any witnesses. Municipal officials are looking for sponsors for the Chatham Kent Public Library and Museum within the new community hub. Last November, the Public Library Board passed a naming rights and sponsorship policy, which manages naming rights and sponsorship for library branches, rooms, spaces, and collections. Going forward, the Library Board will oversee approving interior naming, while Municipal Council will be in charge of approving names for branches and major exterior assets. In a presentation to council, Deputy CAO Dave Taylor listed the sponsorship and naming opportunities available at both the museum and library, including being the premier sponsor and sponsoring individual components and exhibits. Council also approved an annual donation from the Myers Family Foundation of at least $250,000 per year over the next 5 years, representing a minimum commitment of $1.25 million. The only condition is that funds be used exclusively for the library or museum within the community hub. The Ontario government has announced millions of dollars worth of new funding to support Chatham Kent's hospital. We get that story from 99.1's Nick Powell.
2: The Chatham Kent Health Alliance is set to receive $3,529,271 through the Health Infrastructure Renewal Fund to support infrastructure upgrades, maintenance, and repairs. CKHA will receive another $5,033,200 to support improved operations and reduce wait times at both hospital sites in Chatham and Wallaceburg. Specifics on how the funding will be used at CKHA have not yet been released. Over the next 10 years, Ontario plans to invest around $64 billion in major health infrastructure to create 3,000 new hospital beds to enhance quality care. Nick Powell, CKXS News.
1: And a Thamesville resident is more than $44,000 richer thanks to a recent hospital fundraiser. Staff with the Chatham Kent Health Alliance Foundation tracked down Christine Ellis Thursday afternoon to let her know she was the winner of the Igniting Healthcare Retro 50-50 draw and will take home $44,430. CKHA Foundation officials say Ellis purchased the winning ticket on May 17th, and although she made another ticket purchase the night before the draw, it was that original ticket that including the winning number. Ellis is still trying to decide how to spend her winnings, but says she plans to donate a portion of the prize to support an upcoming mission trip through her church. Proceeds from the Igniting Healthcare Retro 50-50 will support the areas of greatest need at the Health Alliance, including vital medical equipment, innovative technology, patient care initiatives, and other priority needs. For more local news and information, visit CKXSFM.com. We'll check the forecast next.
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1: A yellow level heat warning in effect for Chatham Kent. We'll see a mix of sun and cloud today with a high of 30 Celsius and the humidity making that feel more like 40. A few clouds overnight with a low of 22. Tomorrow, sunshine, 32 degrees and still quite humid. Looking ahead to Wednesday for Canada Day, sunshine and a high of 36. And the clear sky continues into Thursday. The temperature still sitting around 36 degrees. Right now, 26 Celsius, that's 78 Fahrenheit, the Humidex at 34. Coming up next, Nick Powell takes a look at sports.
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2: Checking sports, the Toronto Blue Jays will welcome back Bo Bichette. New York Mets in town starting the week. Jays are riding a losing streak, trying to get back on track starting at 7:07. For the Detroit Tigers, they're in New York against the Yankees at 7:05. Dodgers take on the Athletics. More action in the round of 32 at the FIFA World Cup, with Canada waiting to see who they'll be playing between the Netherlands and Morocco. Other action beforehand sees Japan taking on Brazil and Paraguay up against Germany. Victor Hovland shined with a 7-foot birdie putt to capture the Travelers Championship win, which had to be decided earlier this morning in a playoff due to darkness suspension on Sunday. Hovland beat out Scottie Scheffler, who missed out on a 4-foot birdie putt. Corey Connors finished at the top Canadian, tied for 7th at 17-under. Three local youth 10-pin bowlers have earned spots at the Junior Girl Championship, considered one of the most prestigious youth bowling tournaments in North America. Supported by the Chatham-Kent Sports Network, Chatham's Luca Formosa, Brighton Daniels, and Ella Michaeliana will be part of the 14-member Canadian team at the tournament, which will take place July 11th through the 16th in Minneapolis. Full story at CKSN.ca. And that is it at sports. I'm Nick Powell.
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1: Checking in on the financial markets over the noon hour, the TSX is down 123 points to 34,856. The S&P 500 added 50 points to 7,404. The Dow Jones up 319 to 52,196. And the NASDAQ gained 295 points to 25,500.

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3: Good afternoon. Here is the report for Monday from Farm Market News at the University of Guelph Ridgetown Campus. From Ontario Pork, Quebec's average price on Friday was $214.59 per 100 kilos dressed weight. The previous market's day, CME constructed price was $91.51 U.S. per 100 weight dressed weight. Compared to the previous day, this was down 8 cents. At the Chicago Board of Trade today, the corn futures are lower. September down 11 at 410 and 3 quarters. December down 10 and 3 quarters at 430 and 3 quarters. Soybean futures are slightly to moderately lower, with August down 15 and 3 quarters at 1120 and 3 quarters. November down 16 at 1140 and 1 quarter. And wheat futures are moderately lower, with September down 7 and 3 quarters at 582. Chatham-Kent cash corn prices 552 to 561. Soybeans 1546 to 1551. Soft red winter wheat 697 to $7.02 per bushel. 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
7: Every so many years, we hear news about El Nino and La Nina and how these systems affect weather in North America, here in southwestern Ontario, including our agriculture sector. El Nino, or the warm phase, and La Nina, the cold phase, are complex weather patterns resulting from variations in ocean temperatures in the Pacific Ocean. They are opposite phases of a natural climate cycle, which causes ocean temperatures in the southern Pacific Ocean to shift back and forth, influencing wind, rain, and temperature. During normal conditions in the Pacific Ocean, trade winds blow west along the equator, taking warm water from South America towards Asia. To replace that warm water, cold water rises from deep in the ocean, which is called upwelling. El Nino and La Nina are two opposing climate patterns that break these normal conditions. El Nino and La Nina can both have impacts on weather, farming, wildfires, ecosystems, and economies, usually lasting 9 to 12 months. El Nino means little boy in Spanish. South American fishermen first noticed periods of unusually warm water in the Pacific Ocean back in the 1600s. The warmer water causes the Pacific jet stream to move south, and with this shift, areas in the northern U.S. and Canada are drier and warmer than usual. During normal

0: conditions, upwelling brings water from the depths to the surface, and this water is cold and nutrient-rich. With El Niño, upwelling weakens or stops altogether. Without the nutrients from the deep, there are fewer phytoplankton off the coast, and this affects fish that eat the phytoplankton, and in turn affects everything that eats fish. La Niña means little girl in Spanish. La Niña has the opposite effect of El Niño. During La Niña events, trade winds are even stronger than usual, pushing more warm water toward Asia. Off the west coast of North America, upwelling increases, bringing cold, nutrient-rich water to the surface. These cold waters in the Pacific Ocean push the jet stream northward, and this tends to lead to drought in the southern U.S. and heavy rains and flooding in the Pacific Northwest and Canada. With La Niña year, winter temperatures are warmer than normal in the south and cooler than normal in the north. La Niña can also lead to more severe hurricane season. During a La Niña, waters off the Pacific Ocean coast are colder and contain more nutrients than usual, which support more marine life and attracts more cold-blooded species to places like the California coast. Scientists are predicting a possible super El Niño event in 2026 that could strengthen throughout the second half of the year and last into the winter. An experienced meteorologist once told me weather forecasters really only know the next 3 days in terms of predicting weather. I guess we'll have to see what lies ahead for us with this upcoming El Niño event. Think about this. You can get by in life with a lot of things, but you won't make it without God. Just some real food for thought. This has been Kim Cooper, the retired egg guy.
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8: Excess weather, a heat warning in effect, becoming a mix of sun and cloud today with a high of 30 Celsius and the humidex near 40. A few clouds overnight, dipping down to 22. Tomorrow, sunny, a little breezy, and a high of 32 and still quite humid. Find your long-range forecast online at ckxsfm.com.
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0: Access weather, a heat warning in effect, becoming a mix of sun and cloud today with a high of 30 Celsius and the humidex near 40. A few clouds overnight, dipping down to 22. Tomorrow, sunny, a little breezy, and a high of 32 and still quite humid. Find your long-range forecast online at ckxsfm.com.
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Happy, happy Monday. Jackie Will's back in studio with ya. A check of your weather on the way. But first, some more of Chad and Ken's greatest hits from Journey. Tal Bachman. And right now it is John Mellencamp with Cherry Bomb on 99.1 CKXX.

0: 99.1 CKXS, Chatham Kent's greatest hits. Journey there with Wheel in the Sky, and hopefully you had a great weekend. It was definitely another busy one in and around CK, and now this week is a short work week for many as we gear up for a Canada Day on Wednesday. Lots of fun stuff about to go down in and around our community, which we'll get to real shortly. But first, let's take a look at your weather forecast for today. We do have a yellow heat warning in effect. A long duration heat event begins today. Maximum temperatures of 30 to 36 degrees Celsius, minimum temperatures of 21 to 25 degrees Celsius, humidex values of 37 to 45 today through Friday and possibly into the weekend. Currently, it's about 27 degrees Celsius or 80 degrees Fahrenheit. A mix of sun and cloud with a high of 30 or 86, humidex of 40. Tonight, a few clouds, a low of 22 or 72. For your long-range weather forecast, CKXSFM.com.
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5: Access weather, a heat warning in effect, becoming a mix of sun and cloud today with a high of 30 Celsius and the humidex near 40. A few clouds overnight, dipping down to 22. Tomorrow, sunny, a little breezy, and a high of 32 and still quite humid. Find your long-range forecast online at ckxsfm.com.
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0: Miss Cheryl Crow on CKXS FM. And as of yesterday, all of our local public swimming pools are officially open for the summer, just in time for this heat wave that's happening all week long. 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

That was a Redbone with Come and Get Your Love. 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My name's Jackie Wills, and I've got your fun fact of the day on the way. But first, some more great tunes from the Sheepdogs, Matchbox 20. And right now, it's a Tragically Hip.

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0: Everclear on Chatham Kent's greatest hits. And this weekend officially kicked off the Great Erie Salmon and Walleye Hunt hosted at the Erie Marina. That's on now until July 12th. But on top of that, it's also Family Fishing Week, which means all week long, all the way until July the 4th, you can fish for free. 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So if you're looking for something to do, it's the first week of summer for the kiddos. Maybe keep them occupied by grabbing your rods and reels and heading out to the water.
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5: Excess weather. A mix of sun and cloud this afternoon with a high of 30, feeling like 40 with the Humidex. Overnight, a few clouds with the low falling to 22. And tomorrow, sunny and breezy with the high reaching 32 or 42 with the Humidex. Find your long-range forecast online at CKXSFM.com.
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0: 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He has been the band's only constant member since its foundation. They scored the 1970 number 2 single Black Knight and the 1973 number 4 single Smoke on the Water. And he also worked with Whitesnake and Gary Moore. 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

0: Good afternoon from the 99.1 Newsroom. I'm Kirk Dickinson. Two people remain in hospital following a collision in Chatham over the weekend. According to Chatham Kent Police, a vehicle collided with a motorized scooter at the intersection of Richmond Street and Inches Avenue just after 10 o'clock Saturday night. Authorities say the vehicle was heading east on Richmond when the scooter, which was traveling north on Inches, entered the intersection. The two men on the scooter, a 41-year-old and a 28-year-old, were taken to the Chatham Kent Health Alliance before being transferred to Windsor Regional Hospital with life-threatening injuries. The two occupants in the vehicle were not hurt. The Chatham Kent Police Service Traffic Management Unit has taken over the investigation and is looking to speak with any witnesses. Municipal officials are looking for sponsors for the Chatham Kent Public Library and Museum within the new community hub. Last November, the Chatham Kent Public Library Board passed a new policy that manages naming rights and sponsorships for library branches, rooms, spaces, and collections. Going forward, the Library Board will oversee approving interior naming, while Municipal Council will be in charge of approving names of branches and major exterior assets. In a presentation to Council, Deputy CAO Dave Taylor listed the sponsorship and naming opportunities available at both the museum and library, including being the premier sponsor and sponsoring individual components and exhibits. Council also approved an annual donation from the Myers Family Foundation of at least $250,000 per year over the next 5 years, representing a minimum commitment of $1.25 million. The only condition is that the funds be used exclusively for the library or museum within the community hub. And a Thamesville resident is more than $44,000 richer thanks to a recent hospital fundraiser. Staff with the Chatham Kent Health Alliance Foundation tracked down Christine Ellis Thursday afternoon to let her know that she was the winner of the Igniting Healthcare Retro 50-50 draw, taking home $44,430. Foundation officials say Ellis purchased the winning ticket on May 17th. Although she made another ticket purchase the night before the draw, it was her first ticket that had the lucky winning number. Ellis is still trying to decide how to spend her winnings, but says she plans to donate a portion of the prize to support an upcoming mission trip through her church, a cause that is very close to her heart. Proceeds from the Igniting Healthcare Retro 50-50 will support areas of greatest need at the Chatham Kent Health Alliance, including vital medical equipment, innovative technology, patient care initiatives, and other priority needs that strengthen healthcare close to home. For more local news and information, visit ckxsfm.com. Checking the forecast, a heat warning remains in effect. A mix of sun and cloud this afternoon with a high of 30, feeling like 40 with the Humidex. Overnight, a few clouds with the low falling to 22. And tomorrow, sunny and breezy with the high reaching 32 or 42 with the Humidex. Right now, it's 28 Celsius or 82 Fahrenheit. Find your long-range forecast online at ckxsfm.com. Switching to sports, the Blue Jays look to snap a six-game skid as they kick off a three-game series against the Mets in Toronto. Meantime, the Tigers face the other New York team visiting the Yankees. Elsewhere around the majors, Cleveland is home against the Rangers, and the White Sox are in Baltimore. The round of 32 continues at the FIFA World Cup tonight with Monaco hosting the Netherlands. The winner will move on to face Canada on Saturday. And three local bowlers have earned spots at the Junior Gold Championship, considered the most prestigious youth bowling tournament in North America. As reported by the Chatham Kent Sports Network, Chatham's Luca Formosa, Braden Daniels, and Ella McElvenna will be part of the 14-member Canadian team at the tournament, which will take place July 11th to 16th in Minneapolis. You can read the full story at cksn.ca. Send us your sports scores and information. Email news at ckxsfm.com. 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

0: 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AI uncovered a Bloomberg article that had professional chefs list foods you should never cook on a grill, and one of them is burgers. The list included burgers, filet mignon, pizza, most types of fish, pork chops, shish kebabs, and melty cheeses. I don't think I've ever tried to barbecue or grill cheese, but supposedly there is some cheeses that can handle the grill. But out of this list, we've probably grilled at least half of them, and I can't see us stopping anytime soon. We've got some more tunes next.
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0: The Trues, Highway of Heroes on CKXS FM. And as we gear up for Canada Day on Wednesday, our friends over at the Oaks Retirement Residence are gearing up to kick things off a little bit early. 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
5: Excess weather. A mix of sun and cloud this afternoon with a high of 30, feeling like 40 with the Humidex. Overnight, a few clouds with the low falling to 22. And tomorrow, sunny and breezy with the high reaching 32 or 42 with the Humidex. Find your long-range forecast online at ckxsfm.com.
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0: All right, Chatham Kent, it is that time of the day. We are diving in and taking a look at everything you have to celebrate on your amazing Monday, June the 29th. And today is Hug Holiday. We're spreading some love. I'm sending you all a big virtual air hug to help add a little extra happiness into your day. It's National Waffle Iron Day. Who doesn't love waffles? Especially Donkey from Shrek. I just watched that on the weekend. He loves waffles. It's National Camera Day, International Day of the Tropics. It's supposed to be pretty hot this week, so it might just feel like we're in the tropics. If your name is Fred, Gordon, or Nash, today we celebrate you. It's International Mud Day, if you're a fan of that. National Fisherman Day, perfect for Family Fishing Week. And last but not least, it is National Guy Day. We're celebrating all of the amazing guys in our lives. I'm very fortunate to have a handful of them. So whatever you're celebrating, hopefully your Monday has been amazing. We've got some more great tunes, as well as your 5 o'clock news right around the corner.
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0: Good afternoon from the 99.1 Newsroom. I'm Kirk Dickinson. Two people remain in hospital following a collision in Chatham over the weekend. According to Chatham Kent Police, a vehicle collided with a motorized scooter at the intersection of Richmond Street and Inches Avenue just after 10 o'clock Saturday night. Authorities say the vehicle was heading east on Richmond when the scooter, which was traveling north on Inches, entered the intersection. The two men on the scooter, a 41-year-old and a 28-year-old, were taken to the Chatham-Kent Health Alliance before being transferred to Windsor Regional Hospital with life-threatening injuries. The two occupants in the vehicle were not hurt. The Chatham-Kent Police Service Traffic Management Unit has taken over the investigation and is looking to speak with any witnesses. Municipal officials are looking for sponsors for the Chatham-Kent Public Library and Museum within the new community hub. Last November, the Chatham-Kent Public Library Board passed a new policy that manages naming rights and sponsorships for library branches, rooms, spaces, and collections. Going forward, the Library Board will oversee approving interior naming, while Municipal Council will be in charge of approving names of branches and major exterior assets. In a presentation to Council, Deputy CAO Dave Taylor listed the sponsorship and naming opportunities available at both the museum and library, including being the premier sponsor and sponsoring individual components and exhibits. Council also approved an annual donation from the Myers Family Foundation of at least $250,000 per year over the next 5 years, representing a minimum commitment of $1.25 million. The only condition is that the funds be used exclusively for the library or museum within the community hub. And a Thamesville resident is more than $44,000 richer thanks to a recent hospital fundraiser. Staff with the Chatham-Kent Health Alliance Foundation tracked down Christine Ellis Thursday afternoon to let her know that she was the winner of the Igniting Healthcare Retro 50-50 draw, taking home $44,430. Foundation officials say Ellis purchased the winning ticket on May 17th. Although she made another ticket purchase the night before the draw, it was her first ticket that had the lucky winning number. Ellis is still trying to decide how to spend her winnings, but says she plans to donate a portion of the prize to support an upcoming mission trip through her church, a cause that is very close to her heart. Proceeds from the Igniting Healthcare Retro 50-50 will support areas of greatest need at the Chatham-Kent Health Alliance, including vital medical equipment, innovative technology, patient care initiatives, and other priority needs that strengthen healthcare close to home. For more local news and information, visit ckxsfm.com. Checking the forecast, a heat warning remains in effect. A mix of sun and cloud this afternoon with a high of 30, feeling like 40 with the Humidex. Overnight, a few clouds with the low falling to 22. And tomorrow, sunny and breezy with the high reaching 32 or 42 with the Humidex. Right now, it's 28 Celsius or 82 Fahrenheit. Find your long-range forecast online at ckxsfm.com. Switching to sports, the Blue Jays look to snap a six-game skid as they kick off a three-game series against the Mets in Toronto. Meantime, the Tigers face the other New York team visiting the Yankees. Elsewhere around the majors, Cleveland is home against the Rangers, and the White Sox are in Baltimore. The round of 32 continues at the FIFA World Cup tonight with Monaco hosting the Netherlands. The winner will move on to face Canada on Saturday. And three local bowlers have earned spots at the Junior Gold Championship, considered the most prestigious youth bowling tournament in North America. As reported by the Chatham-Kent Sports Network, Chatham's Luca Formosa, Braden Daniels, and Ella McElvenna will be part of the 14-member Canadian team at the tournament, which will take place July 11th to 16th in Minneapolis. You can read the full story at cksn.ca. Send us your sports scores and information. 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
0: Checking the closing markets for Monday. The TSX closed 156 points lower at 34,823. The S&P 500 gained 86 points to close at 7,440. The Dow Jones is up 306 points to finish the day at 52,182, while the NASDAQ closed at 25,820, 522 points higher. Crude is up $1 to $70 a barrel. Gold fell $65 to $4,030 an ounce. And the Canadian dollar is trading at 70 cents U.S. With your closing market report, I'm Kirk Dickinson.
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Rainbow, Since You've Been Gone on CKXSFM. And Canada Day is coming up on Wednesday. If you're looking for some plans, I can help you out with that. Some fun stuff going down in Wally World as well as over in Blenheim at Red Barn Brewing Company. All the details coming up, but right now, it's April 1 on 99.1.

0: Smash Mouth with All Star on CKXS FM. So fitting. Like I said, I just watched Shrek this weekend, so I love that. And if you're looking for something to do, Canada Day is on Wednesday. And it's going to be quite the party here in Wallsburg. Branch 18, that's right, the Wallsburg Legion has their fishing derby in the morning. And then there's all kinds of celebrations happening throughout the afternoon from 10 till 4. The Wallsburg and District Museum is hosting kids games for free, including bouncy castles, face painting, a classic carnival style games like Plinko, the fish pond, the bottle game, beanbag toss, etc. And it's going to be a great time. So, if you want to join in on the fun, you can find all the details under the events tab at ckxsfm.com.
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0: John Fogarty with Centerfield on CKXS FM. And as we gear up for Canada Day on Wednesday, it's going to be quite the party over at Red Barn Brewing Company. 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
6: Excess weather. A mix of sun and cloud this afternoon with a high of 30, feeling like 40 with the Humidex. Overnight, a few clouds with the low falling to 22. And tomorrow, sunny and breezy with the high reaching 32 or 42 with the Humidex. Find your long-range forecast online at ckxsfm.com.
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0: 99.1 CKXS, Chatham Kent's greatest hits. Alice Cooper there with I'm 18, and my time with you today is coming to an end, but thank you so much for tuning in and hanging out with me. I will see you guys again tomorrow at 2 p.m. Tanner, Tony, and Robin keeping you company in the a.m. up first at 5. 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
6: Good afternoon from the 99.1 newsroom. I'm Kirk Dickinson. Two people remain in hospital following a collision in Chatham over the weekend. According to Chatham Kent Police, a vehicle collided with a motorized scooter at the intersection of Richmond Street and Inches Avenue just after 10 o'clock Saturday night. Authorities say the vehicle was heading east on Richmond when the scooter, which was traveling north on Inches, entered the intersection. The two men on the scooter, a 41-year-old and a 28-year-old, were taken to the Chatham Kent Health Alliance before being transferred to Windsor Regional Hospital with life-threatening injuries. The two occupants in the vehicle were not hurt. The Chatham Kent Police Service Traffic Management Unit has taken over the investigation and is looking to speak with any witnesses. Municipal officials are looking for sponsors for the Chatham Kent Public Library and Museum within the new community hub. Last November, the Chatham Kent Public Library Board passed a new policy that manages naming rights and sponsorships for library branches, rooms, spaces, and collections. Going forward, the Library Board will oversee approving interior naming, while Municipal Council will be in charge of approving names of branches and major exterior assets. In a presentation to Council, Deputy CAO Dave Taylor listed the sponsorship and naming opportunities available at both the museum and library, including being the premier sponsor and sponsoring individual components and exhibits. Council also approved an annual donation from the Myers Family Foundation of at least $250,000 per year over the next 5 years, representing a minimum commitment of $1.25 million. The only condition is that the funds be used exclusively for the library or museum within the community hub. And a Thamesville resident is more than $44,000 richer thanks to a recent hospital fundraiser. Staff with the Chatham Kent Health Alliance Foundation tracked down Christine Ellis Thursday afternoon to let her know that she was the winner of the Igniting Healthcare Retro 50-50 draw, taking home $44,430. Foundation officials say Ellis purchased the winning ticket on May 17th. Although she made another ticket purchase the night before the draw, it was her first ticket that had the lucky winning number. Ellis is still trying to decide how to spend her winnings, but says she plans to donate a portion of the prize to support an upcoming mission trip through her church, a cause that is very close to her heart. Proceeds from the Igniting Healthcare Retro 50-50 will support areas of greatest need at the Chatham Kent Health Alliance, including vital medical equipment, innovative technology, patient care initiatives, and other priority needs that strengthen healthcare close to home. For more local news and information, visit ckxsfm.com. Checking the forecast, a heat warning remains in effect. A mix of sun and cloud this afternoon with a high of 30, feeling like 40 with the Humidex. Overnight, a few clouds with the low falling to 22. And tomorrow, sunny and breezy with the high reaching 32 or 42 with the Humidex. Right now, it's 28 Celsius or 82 Fahrenheit. Find your long-range forecast online at ckxsfm.com. Switching to sports, the Blue Jays look to snap a six-game skid as they kick off a three-game series against the Mets in Toronto. Meantime, the Tigers face the other New York team visiting the Yankees. Elsewhere around the majors, Cleveland is home against the Rangers, and the White Sox are in Baltimore. The round of 32 continues at the FIFA World Cup tonight with Monaco hosting the Netherlands. The winner will move on to face Canada on Saturday. And three local bowlers have earned spots at the Junior Gold Championship, considered the most prestigious youth bowling tournament in North America. As reported by the Chatham Kent Sports Network, Chatham's Luca Formosa, Braden Daniels, and Ella McElvenna will be part of the 14-member Canadian team at the tournament, which will take place July 11th to 16th in Minneapolis. You can read the full story at cksn.ca. 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

0: Excess weather. Overnight, partly cloudy with a 40% chance of showers and a risk of a thunderstorm. The low will fall to 22 Celsius or 71 Fahrenheit. Tuesday, a mix of sun and cloud with the chance of showers persisting. The high will reach 34, feeling like 44 with the Humidex. And looking ahead to Wednesday, sunny skies with a high of 36. Find your long-range forecast online at ckxsfm.com.
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3: 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From CKSS Sydney West, Sophia Wilkins, Jack Williams, Kemmer Williams, Paul Williams, Sadie Williams, Aurora Wilson, Jack Wilson, Kylie Wilson, Olivia Wilson, Trinity Wolf, Sydney Woods, Isabella Yeh, Dakota Yeoman Morrison, and Chantel Zingman, the final list of graduates from Chatham-Kent Secondary School, and brought to you by Mark Dickerson Dental in Wallaceburg. 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
3: 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Also, Robin will have details on the arrest of a Chatham man who allegedly threatened a woman at knife point. 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
4: Rumors spreading around in that Texas town. About the shack outside the games. 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

0: Excess weather. Overnight, partly cloudy with a 40% chance of showers and a risk of a thunderstorm. The low will fall to 22 Celsius or 71 Fahrenheit. Tuesday, a mix of sun and cloud with the chance of showers persisting. The high will reach 34, feeling like 44 with the Humidex. And looking ahead to Wednesday, sunny skies with a high of 36. Find your long-range forecast online at ckxsfm.com.
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3: Hi, this is Kirk Dickinson in the 99.1 Newsroom. Tune in tomorrow for your local morning news with Robin Brady starting at 6 a.m. She'll have more on how municipal officials are cracking down on copper wire and scrap metal thefts in the municipality. Also, Robin will have details on the arrest of a Chatham man who allegedly threatened a woman at knife point. Remember, for all your local news and information, visit ckxsfm.com.
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